will fade eventually. So if our time is running out, day after day, we'll make the mundane a masterpiece. Oh my, my, oh my, my love, I take one look at you, you're taking me out.

Would you cry if you saw me crying? And would you save my soul tonight?

0: Det her er Radio Soft.
1: A few questions that I need to know. How you could ever hurt me so. I need to know what I've done wrong.